0: put a smile on your face. Don't bring everybody down like this. Don't worry. It will soon pass, whatever it is. Don't worry, be happy. I'm not worried. I'm happy.
1: Made in Italy,
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0: so funny. 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Like a long neck goose. Like a girl. Oh, baby, that's what I like.
1: What's that, honey?

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The Greek Orthodox Church was packed for a memorial service for the victims of Tuesday's disaster.

0: Sono le 14.
1: You make money. You are not a god.
2: Why don't you pull the trigger and find out?

0: provide elements of subconscious tension. Weird, twisted anxiety that would force a human being as yourself to have to become a politician. A policeman. A Jesuit monk.
1: Dominus vobiscum et cum spiritu tuo.
0: Look at that, we hit the policeman! No!
2: Do it again!
0: A policeman!
2: Sit down and be quiet. This is a teenage rock and roll program.
0: And in the case of the ladies, the ones that can't afford a silicone beef up, they become writers of hot books.
3: Manuel the gardener placed his burning phallus in her quivering quim.
0: Or they become Carmelite nuns.
3: Gonzo, the lead guitar player, placed his mutated member in her slithering slit.
0: Or they become racehorse jockeys.
3: Yes.
0: Now there's no reason why you or your loved ones should suffer about the size of their organs. There are enough problems in this damn world today. Am I right?
3: Right on! Right on! Right on! Right on! Right on.
0: Now, if you're a girl and you're troubled with munchkin tits, you can't console yourself with this age-old line from primary school. Help me out, brother.
4: Anything over a mouthful is wasted.
0: Yes, yes. And if you're a guy, and you're a guy and you're ashamed about the size of your dick, ladies and gentlemen, a prime example. And one night you're at a party, and you're being so cool, I mean, you know, you're with this really cool lady and you're not even wearing any underwear, you know what I mean? You're being so cool.

0: 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And you gotta tell him some words that can help him, some words that can show him that there's a better life than the one he's living. And right now I'm gonna ask my brother Jeff Simmons behind me here to help us all at this moment by telling us all these words. Thank you very much, buddy.
1: Ladies and gentlemen, if you can dig a country western rap, then you're in the right joint. 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
1: 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Yeah, he says that we have some kind of special assignment or something. He's supposed to be calling me like any minute now. Hold on, let me get the phone. Hold on. 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Jackson here. Yeah, what? You found Manuel Noriega? In the Philippines? He has a mansion? In the Philippines? He has a mansion?

0: L'aperitivo in jeans.
1: Nietzsche said, all great things must first wear terrifying and monstrous masks in order to inscribe themselves on the hearts of humanity.

neon signs are flashing, taxi cabs and buses passing through the night. A distant moaning of a train seems to pass.

have an hour on the seventh day, on the seventh month. The seventh doctor said he was born for good luck.